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2: Yes, I am the Regional Cluster Program Director from the BC Interior and Northwest Territories, and so excited to talk to you all today.
3: I'm Sheldon, I'm the Regional Manager and Program Director for Central and Southern Alberta, and super stoked to be on this call too because I love nothing more than working with amazing artists that are on the rise and are going to be doing great things, like yourself.
1: And Glenn, great to see you again.
4: Hey, Kent, how you doing?
1: Good, good. Well, the website's coming along. We're really looking forward to this platform and being able to launch not only with the Needful, but the great talent that's up and coming across Canada and just being able to take ownership of and giving them sort of a launch pad, if you will. Amy, you had some great questions starting out with a band and how they get marketed and things like that.
2: Absolutely. When artists are starting out, how important do you think it is to craft your image, to stand out in a sea of other musicians?
4: I definitely think it's important to have an image thought out, especially in this kind of industry. You know, it matters what people see of you. I think that it's most important that you craft an image that is authentic. You know, with the Needful, the best image that I could craft is we're authentic, we're true to the music, we're world class, and we want to bring you the best quality product that we can, so it's worth your time to listen to it.
2: Do you have, or would you recommend a social media strategy or anything for a band or a project to get it in front of people?
4: In terms of a social media strategy, if you're going to be serious about your career, you should probably have some kind of a team around you that would help you do those kinds of things. However, you know, my goal isn't to become an influencer necessarily. So I'm happy to use those kinds of things as tools, effective tools for promoting the music. However, I would say get on the platforms that you would need to be on, Spotify, YouTube, just have access everywhere you can. And if you can get a team, you should probably try to do that.
2: Absolutely. And when you talk about platforms, what are the platforms that musicians need to be on in order to get exposure?
4: Well, you know, all those ones I mentioned, but there is one that's up and coming. It's called Made and Played in Canada. It's going to be pretty important to get on that one.
1: Nice. Nice touch.
2: Very nice. Thanks so much, Glenn. Over to you, Sheldon.
3: I swear you've done this before, Glenn. Great answer. I'd love to talk about some of your music and your songwriting process. I know you are a musician. You write your own songs. So where does inspiration come from for you when you're writing?
4: Good question. Inspiration comes from really everywhere. I like to think it's more about listening to the world and the whispers as opposed to, you know, trying to create it. When you're open to things like that, you just get the inspiration from anywhere. I'll tell you really quick, the song Only Angel, I felt it floating around my head for a few days before I finally even heard what it sounded like on a guitar.
5: You are the only angel in heaven. You are the only.
4: And once I found it, that one came together very quickly. So you never know when and where it's going to hit, and you never even know how it's going to feel, but just be open to it, and that's how I do my music.
3: Kind of like that old saying, you know, make sure you always have a pen and paper handy so you can kind of jot down any notes real quick so you don't forget them, eh?
4: Or your voice memo app.
3: Even better, because then you get to hear it. See? This is the new technology. I'm too old for this stuff. When you're writing your songs or you're working on a riff or something that you want to get out and it's just not coming together, does it come to a point where you say, okay, I'm done with this one and move on, or you kind of stick with it?
4: You know, it depends. If I hear a song in my head and I really want to hear that song, eventually I'll figure out that part, but it might require putting the song down for a little bit, maybe trying to focus on something else, because then you never know what can happen. Very rarely have I scrapped a song. However, sometimes they get lost. They just sort of get lost in the sands of time.
3: You are actually recording a lot of music right now in studio. So what got you to that point? Like from, you know, you're writing your songs at home on a couch or basement, whatever you're doing, you're writing as a lot of up-and-coming bands do. What got you to get out and into the studio to really pursue this?
4: You know, the motivation came from the fact that I wanted to be serious about my art, about my my career, so to speak. And I just knew that if I'm going to be a serious artist, then I have to be working in serious studios with serious, you know, people, musicians and producers who know what they're doing, who believe in the project. I believe very highly that, you know, if I'm going to make a product that people are going to listen to, it needs to be the highest quality that I can bring. That's all. So I always knew that the studio was part of it.
6: How do you choose your studio based on that?
4: You know what? Vibes. You know, the producers I'm working with know the dope studios to go to, and they're going to say, let's try this one or let's try that one. And I'm pretty open. As long if he says it's good, let's do it.
6: Always stay positive. Has been my motto through life. Just say yes.
1: Yeah. Nice.
3: Any advice you'd give another up-and-coming artist to get themselves in the studio for the first time? Like, what to kind of expect when they go into the studio?
4: Okay, here's my favorite piece of advice for an artist in the studio. The takes that you're doing, there's no such thing as a demo take. Do every take like you're going to use it. Take the time you have in the studio, turn it into quantum minutes, make it the most effective that you can. Every take is the best take that you can bring.
3: I like that. Strong words of advice right there. Yeah. Give it your all every single time. Exactly.
1: Yeah,
3: when you go live, I mean, you're going to be playing some live shows coming up as well. What's your stage presence like? What's your energy level? Like, describe the live show.
4: A live show, you know, it depends on the venue. Always depends on the crowd because you have to sort of go with the room. However, let me put it like this. If I'm a little bit, you know, a little bit more free to go, a little bit more nuts, I'm probably going to end up doing that, getting a little bit crazy, you know. I'm an entertainer. I can't help it. When I get up on that stage, I just do it, you know. So it really depends on the situation. However, you know, I tend towards a more exciting if the vibe calls for it, of course.
6: Of course, yeah. Well, that sounds awesome to me.
1: Made and Played in Canada. We're back after this.
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1: Moose weather for Halliburton.
2: Cloudy tonight, chance of showers or drizzle. A few showers move in late this evening and end before morning. Overnight fog patches down to 9. It'll be cloudy at first on Monday, then clearing in the afternoon. Early fog lifting, getting up to 22. Sun and cloud, slight chance of showers on Tuesday with a high of 21.
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3: Welcome back. Hey, Glenn, so big question for you. You have two songs on the burner, we'll say. Can we talk a little bit about Way Home, the birth of Way Home? You have some great stories about that song?
4: I love that song. So I came up with that song a few years ago, many years ago now, originally the riff on the piano. However, I brought it to my producer here, and we started it in one studio in Europe. We started on the synthesizer. And the song started coming together, and then we had to take it back to the next studio in Canada to finish it off. So the best part I love about this song is that we had most of it done. However, we were running out of time. We were super hungry that day. We hadn't eaten all day, tired, dehydrated. As one tends to get into the studio, you lose track of the time. And we just wanted to go eat. Our restaurant was closing. And Henry says to me, "Yo, man, you just got to give me just a few things so I can take it home to my studio and get some work done. And we can re-record everything later, but let's just get something." I'm like, okay, let's do it. The guitar lines, pretty much one take. Solo, one take. We got in there. The vocal, main vocal line, one take. Maybe we did a couple backup vocals just to fill it up. And we says, okay, that's great. We can go eat. Henry, about a week later, he sends me or something, the WAV file or whatever we call it. And he says, "This sounds great. We don't have to redo anything." Oh, great. We're done. Basically. Let me just say one thing about being in the studio. It helps to be hungry.
3: One take wonder. One take wonder.
4: You should be hungry in the studio. Save your eating until the gun.
3: Nice. You know, that was going to be one of my questions. Yeah, the last time you were really inspired to write while I was really hungry. Let's take a listen to Way Home.

0: That's great, especially knowing the story beforehand, Glenn. Can we move into why? What's the story behind why?
1: So why is another story. A lot of energy that I put into that song. I came up with the riff many years ago on a piano, and I just recently, let's just say I was going through a bit of a harder time, as people tend to do in their lives, and I just needed to put this energy somewhere, and the words finally came to this beautiful piano riff that I had. And, you know, I just knew I needed to take it to the studio as quickly as I could. So I took it in last summer. It was fresh, hot, right off my mind or whatever. And I just remember it came together so well, as these songs do when the energy is behind them. And the feeling was great to hear it finally.
0: Because you were holding on to it for so long. Does that happen a lot with music? Like a note or a hook or a bridge, something sticks with you, and finding the words, you just got to put it away and then come back to it?
1: Often, yeah. The thing about me with lyrics is I can't force them, and I don't like to try and force them, so usually I have to find that piece that just comes in, and then the rest I can craft around it. But I have to be open. Like, I have to hear the whispers and let the whispers do their thing.
0: This is Why, a Made in Played in Canada.

0: That's promising, Glenn. You worked hard in the studio with those. The takeaway are the stories that you've told us. And I guess if it's one thing that Amy, Sheldon, and myself can say to new artists, always hold on to those stories, because the best songs have the best stories and the emotions that come with them. If you can make a listener feel those emotions.
1: Yeah, absolutely.
0: Really appreciate your time, Glenn. 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
4: Moose weather for Halliburton.
5: Cloudy tonight, chance of showers or drizzle. A few showers move in late this evening and end before morning. Overnight fog patches down to 9. It'll be cloudy at first on Monday, then clearing in the afternoon. Early fog lifting, getting up to 22. Sun and cloud, slight chance of showers on Tuesday with a high of 21.
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2: Moose weather for Halliburton.
3: Cloudy tonight, chance of showers or drizzle. A few showers move in late this evening and before morning. Overnight fog patches down to 9. It'll be cloudy at first on Monday, then clearing in the afternoon. Early fog lifting, getting up to 22. Sun and cloud, slight chance of showers on Tuesday with a high of 21.
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4: Moose weather for Halliburton.
5: Cloudy tonight, chance of showers or drizzle. A few showers move in late this evening and end before morning. Overnight fog patches down to

9. It'll be cloudy at first on Monday, then clearing in the afternoon. Early fog lifting, getting up to 22. Sun and cloud, slight chance of showers on Tuesday with a high of 21. 93.5 Moose FM.

And this town's lost its faith. Our colors will fade eventually. 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
9: Cloudy tonight, chance of showers or drizzle. A few showers move in late this evening and end before morning. Overnight fog patches down to 9. It'll be cloudy at first on Monday, then clearing in the afternoon. Early fog lifting, getting up to 22. Sun and cloud, slight chance of showers on Tuesday with a high of 21.
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3: Cloudy tonight, chance of showers or drizzle. A few showers move in late this evening and end before morning. Overnight fog patches down to 9. It'll be cloudy at first on Monday, then clearing in the afternoon. Early fog lifting, getting up to 22. Sun and cloud, slight chance of showers on Tuesday with a high of 21.
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9: Cloudy tonight, chance of showers or drizzle. A few showers move in late this evening and end before morning. Overnight fog patches down to 9. It'll be cloudy at first on Monday, then clearing in the afternoon. Early fog lifting, getting up to 22. Sun and cloud, slight chance of showers on Tuesday with a high of 21.
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5: Cloudy tonight, chance of showers or drizzle. A few showers move in late this evening and end before morning. Overnight fog patches down to 9. It'll be cloudy at first on Monday, then clearing in the afternoon. Early fog lifting, getting up to 22. Sun and cloud, slight chance of showers on Tuesday with a high of 21.
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3: Moose weather for Halliburton.
4: Starting off cloudy today with clearing this afternoon, a high of 22. Tuesday, sun and cloud, maybe showers, reaching 21. Sun and cloud on Wednesday, 30% chance of showers with a high of 24.
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6: Starting off cloudy today with clearing this afternoon, a high of 22. Tuesday, sun and cloud, maybe showers, reaching 21. Sun and cloud on Wednesday, 30% chance of showers with a high of 24.
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1: Moose weather for Halliburton.
2: Starting off cloudy today with clearing this afternoon, a high of 22. Tuesday, sun and cloud, maybe showers reaching 21. Sun and cloud on Wednesday, 30% chance of showers with a high of 24.

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2: Moose weather for Halliburton.
3: Starting off cloudy today with clearing this afternoon, a high of 22. Tuesday, sun and cloud, maybe showers, reaching 21. Sun and cloud on Wednesday, 30% chance of showers with a high of 24.
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2: Moose weather for Halliburton.
3: Starting off cloudy today with clearing this afternoon, a high of 22. Tuesday, sun and cloud, maybe showers reaching 21. Sun and cloud on Wednesday, 30% chance of showers with a high of 24.
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0: That was some party thanks to my buddy's beer and joint. Here's the keys, joint.
1: Yo, I'm not driving. I'm way too stoned. How are you feeling, beer?
2: Oh, since we had that talk, I'm not driving tonight at all.
1: What about you, Dave?
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8: Starting off cloudy today with clearing this afternoon, a high of 22. Tuesday, sun and cloud, maybe showers, reaching 21. Sun and cloud on Wednesday, 30% chance of showers with a high of 24.
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2: Moose weather for Halliburton.
3: Starting off cloudy today with clearing this afternoon, a high of 22. Tuesday, sun and cloud, maybe showers, reaching 21. Sun and cloud on Wednesday, 30% chance of showers with a high of 24.
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1: Moose weather for Halliburton.
2: Starting off cloudy today with clearing this afternoon, a high of 22. Tuesday, sun and cloud, maybe showers, reaching 21. Sun and cloud on Wednesday, 30% chance of showers with a high of 24.
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2: Moose weather for Halliburton.
3: Starting off cloudy today with clearing this afternoon, a high of 22. Tuesday, sun and cloud, maybe showers, reaching 21. Sun and cloud on Wednesday, 30% chance of showers with a high of 24.
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3: Starting off cloudy today with clearing this afternoon, a high of 22. Tuesday, sun and cloud, maybe showers, reaching 21. Sun and cloud on Wednesday, 30% chance of showers with a high of 24.
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4: Moose weather for Halliburton.
5: Starting off cloudy today with clearing this afternoon, a high of 22. Tuesday, sun and cloud, maybe showers, reaching 21. Sun and cloud on Wednesday, 30% chance of showers with a high of 24.
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5: Starting off cloudy today with clearing this afternoon, a high of 22. Tuesday, sun and cloud, maybe showers, reaching 21. Sun and cloud on Wednesday, 30% chance of showers with a high of 24.
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1: Good morning. Here's a look at Moose News. Prime Minister Mark Carney is headed to New York City this week to position Canada as a premier destination for new investment. On Wednesday and Thursday, he will meet with investors, including top CEOs, entrepreneurs, business leaders, and capital managers. The PM will also speak at the Economic Club in New York, where he will outline Canada's new economic strategy and the progress made so far. Carney says Canada has what the world wants, adding we're an energy superpower and new investments mean more growth for Canadian industries, opportunities for workers, and a stronger, more independent economy. The FIFA World Cup Original Trophy Tour was in Ottawa yesterday. Ahead of the upcoming tournament, the trophy has been making stops in cities across North America. Prime Minister Mark Carney lifted the trophy, took part in some of the soccer-related activities, and led a Go Canada Go chant. The final Canadian stop of the trophy tours today in Toronto. With 48 countries competing, the biggest FIFA World Cup starts June 11th. And in local news, two Halliburton men have been each fined $2,000 after pleading guilty to unlawfully dredging shorelands without a permit. The Ontario Court of Justice heard that on August 11th, 2025, the men were operating an excavator in the shore of Lipsey Lake in the township of Dysart et al. While attempting to remove woody debris and aquatic vegetation along the shoreline, the excavator was driven into the water. The lake bed was scraped and dredged without a permit. Officials say witnesses observed the incident and immediately reported it to the ministry. Staff responded and completed a damage assessment before handing the case over to conservation authorities. The case was heard in court in Coquitlam Lakes on February 24th and fines were laid. The municipality of Dysart et al. Is collecting feedback on short-term rental programs. Two surveys recently launched, one for the public and one for short-term rental property owners. Officials say information collected through the surveys will be used for policy review, program planning, and municipal decision-making. There are currently more than 280 licensed short-term rental properties in the municipality, according to a map on the municipal website. For more information, visit dysartetall.ca.
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1: The Pittsburgh Pirates homered three times to beat the Blue Jays 4-1 yesterday and avoid the series sweep. The Jays will host the Marlins next with Game 1 tonight just after 7. In NHL playoff action, the Vegas Golden Knights scored 5 unanswered goals throughout the second and third period as they rallied to beat the Avalanche 5-3, taking a 3-0 lead in the Western Conference Final. While in international hockey, Canada scored 4 goals in the third period to beat Slovakia 5-1 at the IIHF World Championships. Canada will play Czechia next in the final game of the prelim round this Tuesday. In the world of racing, Formula One leader Kimi Antonelli charged through for a wild finish to take first place at the Canadian Grand Prix in Montreal over the weekend.
0: Moose weather for Halliburton.
1: A few clouds to start our Monday with sun and clouds later this morning and throughout the afternoon, a high near 22 today. Clear skies tonight, a low of 10 overnight. Should be a sunny start to Tuesday with increasing cloudiness in the afternoon and a slight chance of showers, feeling closer to 27. Chance for more showers Tuesday night, dropping back down to 10.
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11: A few clouds to start our Monday with sun and clouds later this morning and throughout the afternoon. A high near 22 today. Clear skies tonight. A low of 10 overnight. Should be a sunny start to Tuesday with increasing cloudiness in the afternoon and a slight chance of showers, feeling closer to 27. Chance for more showers Tuesday night, dropping back down to 10.

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1: Good morning. Here's a look at Moose News. Prime Minister Mark Carney is headed to New York City this week to position Canada as a premier destination for new investment. On Wednesday and Thursday, he will meet with investors, including top CEOs, entrepreneurs, business leaders, and capital managers. The PM will also speak at the Economic Club in New York, where he will outline Canada's new economic strategy and the progress made so far. Carney says Canada has what the world wants, adding we're an energy superpower and new investments mean more growth for Canadian industries, opportunities for workers, and a stronger, more independent economy. The FIFA World Cup Original Trophy Tour was in Ottawa yesterday. Ahead of the upcoming tournament, the trophy has been making stops in cities across North America. Prime Minister Mark Carney lifted the trophy, took part in some of the soccer-related activities, and led a Go Canada Go chant. The final Canadian stop of the trophy tours today in Toronto. With 48 countries competing, the biggest FIFA World Cup starts June 11th. And in local news, two Halliburton men have been each fined $2,000 after pleading guilty to unlawfully dredging shorelands without a permit. The Ontario Court of Justice heard that on August 11th, 2025, the men were operating an excavator in the shore of Lipsey Lake in the township of Dysart et al. While attempting to remove woody debris and aquatic vegetation along the shoreline, the excavator was driven into the water. The lake bed was scraped and dredged without a permit. Officials say witnesses observed the incident and immediately reported it to the ministry. Staff responded and completed a damage assessment before handing the case over to conservation authorities. The case was heard in court in Kawartha Lakes on February 24th, and fines were laid. The municipality of Dysart et al. Is collecting feedback on short-term rental programs. Two surveys recently launched, one for the public and one for short-term rental property owners. Officials say information collected through the surveys will be used for policy review, program planning, and municipal decision-making. There are currently more than 280 licensed short-term rental properties in the municipality, according to a map on the municipal website. For more information, visit dysartetall.ca.
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1: The Pittsburgh Pirates homered three times to beat the Blue Jays 4-1 yesterday and avoid the series sweep. The Jays will host the Marlins next with Game 1 tonight just after 7. In NHL playoff action, the Vegas Golden Knights scored five unanswered goals throughout the second and third period as they rallied to beat the Avalanche 5-3, taking a 3-0 lead in the Western Conference Final. While in international hockey, Canada scored four goals in the third period to beat Slovakia 5-1 at the IIHF World Championships. Canada will play Czechia next in the final game of the prelim round this Tuesday. In the world of racing, Formula One leader Kimi Antonelli charged through for a wild finish to take first place at the Canadian Grand Prix in Montreal over the weekend.
0: Moose weather for Halliburton.
1: A few clouds to start our Monday with sun and clouds later this morning and throughout the afternoon, a high near 22 today. Clear skies tonight, a low of 10 overnight. Should be a sunny start to Tuesday with increasing cloudiness in the afternoon and a slight chance of showers, feeling closer to 27. Chance for more showers Tuesday night, dropping back down to 10.
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5: A few clouds to start our Monday, with sunny clouds later this morning and throughout the afternoon. A high near 22 today. Clear skies tonight, a low of 10 overnight. Should be a sunny

0: Start the Tuesday with increasing cloudiness in the afternoon and a slight chance of showers, feeling closer to 27. Chance for more showers Tuesday night, dropping back down to 10.
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1: Good morning. Here's a look at Moose News. Prime Minister Mark Carney is headed to New York City this week to position Canada as a premier destination for new investment. On Wednesday and Thursday, he will meet with investors, including top CEOs, entrepreneurs, business leaders, and capital managers. The PM will also speak at the Economic Club in New York, where he will outline Canada's new economic strategy and the progress made so far. Carney says Canada has what the world wants, adding we're an energy superpower and new investments mean more growth for Canadian industries, opportunities for workers, and a stronger, more independent economy. The FIFA World Cup Original Trophy Tour was in Ottawa yesterday. Ahead of the upcoming tournament, the trophy has been making stops in cities across North America. Prime Minister Mark Carney lifted the trophy, took part in some of the soccer-related activities, and led a Go Canada Go chant. The final Canadian stop of the trophy tours today in Toronto. With 48 countries competing, the biggest FIFA World Cup starts June 11th. And in local news, two Halliburton men have been each fined $2,000 after pleading guilty to unlawfully dredging shorelands without a permit. The Ontario Court of Justice heard that on August 11, 2025, the men were operating an excavator in the shore of Lipsey Lake in the township of Dysart et al. While attempting to remove woody debris and aquatic vegetation along the shoreline, the excavator was driven into the water. The lake bed was scraped and dredged without a permit. Officials say witnesses observed the incident and immediately reported it to the ministry. Staff responded and completed a damage assessment before handing the case over to conservation authorities. The case was heard in court in Kawartha Lakes on February 24th, and fines were laid. The municipality of Dysart et al. Is collecting feedback on short-term rental programs. Two surveys recently launched, one for the public and one for short-term rental property owners. Officials say information collected through the surveys will be used for policy review, program planning, and municipal decision-making. There are currently more than 280 licensed short-term rental properties in the municipality, according to a map on the municipal website. For more information, visit dysartetall.ca.
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1: The Pittsburgh Pirates homered three times to beat the Blue Jays 4-1 yesterday and avoid the series sweep. The Jays will host the Marlins next with Game 1 tonight just after 7. In NHL playoff action, the Vegas Golden Knights scored five unanswered goals throughout the second and third period as they rallied to beat the Avalanche 5-3, taking a 3-0 lead in the Western Conference Final. While in international hockey, Canada scored four goals in the third period to beat Slovakia 5-1 at the IIHF World Championships. Canada will play Czechia next in the final game of the prelim round this Tuesday. In the world of racing, Formula One leader Kimi Antonelli charged through for a wild finish to take first place at the Canadian Grand Prix in Montreal over the weekend.
0: Moose weather for Halliburton.
1: A few clouds to start our Monday with sun and clouds later this morning and throughout the afternoon, a high near 22 today. Clear skies tonight, a low of 10 overnight. Should be a sunny start to Tuesday with increasing cloudiness in the afternoon and a slight chance of showers, feeling closer to 27. Chance for more showers Tuesday night, dropping back down to 10.
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15: A few clouds to start our Monday with sun and clouds later this morning and throughout the afternoon. A high near 22 today. Clear skies tonight. A low of 10 overnight. Should be a sunny start to Tuesday with increasing cloudiness in the afternoon and a slight chance of showers, feeling closer to 27. Chance for more showers Tuesday night, dropping back down to 10.
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1: Good morning. Here's a look at Moose News. Prime Minister Mark Carney is headed to New York City this week to position Canada as a premier destination for new investment. On Wednesday and Thursday, he will meet with investors, including top CEOs, entrepreneurs, business leaders, and capital managers. The PM will also speak at the Economic Club in New York, where he will outline Canada's new economic strategy and the progress made so far. Carney says Canada has what the world wants, adding we're an energy superpower and new investments mean more growth for Canadian industries, opportunities for workers, and a stronger, more independent economy. The FIFA World Cup Original Trophy Tour was in Ottawa yesterday. Ahead of the upcoming tournament, the trophy has been making stops in cities across North America. Prime Minister Mark Carney lifted the trophy, took part in some of the soccer-related activities, and led a Go Canada Go chant. The final Canadian stop of the trophy tours today in Toronto. With 48 countries competing, the biggest FIFA World Cup starts June 11th. And in local news, two Halliburton men have been each fined $2,000 after pleading guilty to unlawfully dredging shorelands without a permit. The Ontario Court of Justice heard that on August 11, 2025, the men were operating an excavator in the shore of Lipsey Lake in the township of Dysart et al. While attempting to remove woody debris and aquatic vegetation along the shoreline, the excavator was driven into the water. The lake bed was scraped and dredged without a permit. Officials say witnesses observed the incident and immediately reported it to the ministry. Staff responded and completed a damage assessment before handing the case over to conservation authorities. The case was heard in court in Coquitlam Lakes on February 24th, and fines were laid. The municipality of Dysart et al. Is collecting feedback on short-term rental programs. Two surveys recently launched, one for the public and one for short-term rental property owners. Officials say information collected through the surveys will be used for policy review, program planning, and municipal decision-making. There are currently more than 280 licensed short-term rental properties in the municipality, according to a map on the municipal website. For more information, visit dysartetall.ca.
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1: The Pittsburgh Pirates homered three times to beat the Blue Jays 4-1 yesterday and avoid the series sweep. The Jays will host the Marlins next with Game 1 tonight just after 7. In NHL playoff action, the Vegas Golden Knights scored 5 unanswered goals throughout the second and third period as they rallied to beat the Avalanche 5-3, taking a 3-0 lead in the Western Conference Final. While in international hockey, Canada scored 4 goals in the third period to beat Slovakia 5-1 at the IIHF World Championships. Canada will play Czechia next in the final game of the prelim round this Tuesday. In the world of racing, Formula One leader Kimi Antonelli charged through for a wild finish to take first place at the Canadian Grand Prix in Montreal over the weekend.
0: Moose weather for Halliburton.
1: A few clouds to start our Monday with sun and clouds later this morning and throughout the afternoon, a high near 22 today. Clear skies tonight, a low of 10 overnight. Should be a sunny start to Tuesday with increasing cloudiness in the afternoon and a slight chance of showers, feeling closer to 27. Chance for more showers Tuesday night, dropping back down to 10.
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0: Moose weather for Halliburton.
4: A few clouds to start our Monday with sun and clouds later this morning and throughout the afternoon. A high near 22 today. Clear skies tonight, a low of 10 overnight. Should be a sunny start to Tuesday with increasing cloudiness in the afternoon and a slight chance of showers, feeling closer to 27. Chance for more showers Tuesday night, dropping back down to 10.
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1: Good morning. Here's a look at Moose News. Prime Minister Mark Carney is headed to New York City this week to position Canada as a premier destination for new investment. On Wednesday and Thursday, he will meet with investors, including top CEOs, entrepreneurs, business leaders, and capital managers. The PM will also speak at the Economic Club in New York, where he will outline Canada's new economic strategy and the progress made so far. Carney says Canada has what the world wants, adding we're an energy superpower and new investments mean more growth for Canadian industries, opportunities for workers, and a stronger, more independent economy. The FIFA World Cup Original Trophy Tour was in Ottawa yesterday. Ahead of the upcoming tournament, the trophy has been making stops in cities across North America. Prime Minister Mark Carney lifted the trophy, took part in some of the soccer-related activities, and led a Go Canada Go chant. The final Canadian stop of the trophy tours today in Toronto. With 48 countries competing, the biggest FIFA World Cup starts June 11th. And in local news, two Halliburton men have been each fined $2,000 after pleading guilty to unlawfully dredging shorelands without a permit. The Ontario Court of Justice heard that on August 11, 2025, the men were operating an excavator in the shore of Lipsey Lake in the township of Dysart et al. While attempting to remove woody debris and aquatic vegetation along the shoreline, the excavator was driven into the water. The lake bed was scraped and dredged without a permit. Officials say witnesses observed the incident and immediately reported it to the ministry. Staff responded and completed a damage assessment before handing the case over to conservation authorities. The case was heard in court in Coquitlam Lakes on February 24th, and fines were laid. The municipality of Dysart et al. Is collecting feedback on short-term rental programs. Two surveys recently launched, one for the public and one for short-term rental property owners. Officials say information collected through the surveys will be used for policy review, program planning, and municipal decision-making. There are currently more than 280 licensed short-term rental properties in the municipality, according to a map on the municipal website. For more information, visit dysartetall.ca.
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1: The Pittsburgh Pirates homered three times to beat the Blue Jays 4-1 yesterday and avoid the series sweep. The Jays will host the Marlins next with Game 1 tonight just after 7. In NHL playoff action, the Vegas Golden Knights scored 5 unanswered goals throughout the second and third period as they rallied to beat the Avalanche 5-3, taking a 3-0 lead in the Western Conference Final. While in international hockey, Canada scored 4 goals in the third period to beat Slovakia 5-1 at the IIHF World Championships. Canada will play Czechia next in the final game of the prelim round this Tuesday. In the world of racing, Formula One leader Kimi Antonelli charged through for a wild finish to take first place at the Canadian Grand Prix in Montreal over the weekend.
0: Moose weather for Halliburton.
1: A few clouds to start our Monday with sun and clouds later this morning and throughout the afternoon, a high near 22 today. Clear skies tonight, a low of 10 overnight. Should be a sunny start to Tuesday with increasing cloudiness in the afternoon and a slight chance of showers, feeling closer to 27. Chance for more showers Tuesday night, dropping back down to 10.
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10: Moose weather for Halliburton.
11: A few clouds to start our Monday with sun and clouds later this morning and throughout the afternoon. A high near 22 today. Clear skies tonight, a low of 10 overnight. Should be a sunny start to Tuesday with increasing cloudiness in the afternoon and a slight chance of showers, feeling closer to 27. Chance for more showers Tuesday night, dropping back down to 10.
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2: Good morning. Here's a look at Moose News. Prime Minister Mark Carney is headed to New York City this week to position Canada as a premier destination for new investment. On Wednesday and Thursday, he will meet with investors, including top CEOs, entrepreneurs, business leaders, and capital managers. The PM will also speak at the Economic Club in New York, where he will outline Canada's new economic strategy and the progress made so far. Carney says Canada has what the world wants, adding we're an energy superpower and new investments mean more growth for Canadian industries, opportunities for workers, and a stronger, more independent economy. The FIFA World Cup Original Trophy Tour was in Ottawa yesterday. Ahead of the upcoming tournament, the trophy has been making stops in cities across North America. Prime Minister Mark Carney lifted the trophy, took part in some of the soccer-related activities, and led a Go Canada Go chant. The final Canadian stop of the trophy tours today in Toronto. With 48 countries competing, the biggest FIFA World Cup starts June 11th. And in local news, two Halliburton men have been each fined $2,000 after pleading guilty to unlawfully dredging shorelands without a permit. The Ontario Court of Justice heard that on August 11th, 2025, the men were operating an excavator in the shore of Lipsey Lake in the township of Dysart et al. While attempting to remove woody debris and aquatic vegetation along the shoreline, the excavator was driven into the water. The lake bed was scraped and dredged without a permit. Officials say witnesses observed the incident and immediately reported it to the ministry. Staff responded and completed a damage assessment before handing the case over to conservation authorities. The case was heard in court in Coquitlam Lakes on February 24th, and fines were laid. The municipality of Dysart et al. Is collecting feedback on short-term rental programs. Two surveys recently launched, one for the public and one for short-term rental property owners. Officials say information collected through the surveys will be used for policy review, program planning, and municipal decision-making. There are currently more than 280 licensed short-term rental properties in the municipality, according to a map on the municipal website. For more information, visit dysartetall.ca.
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2: The Pittsburgh Pirates homered three times to beat the Blue Jays 4-1 yesterday and avoid the series sweep. The Jays will host the Marlins next with Game 1 tonight just after 7. In NHL playoff action, the Vegas Golden Knights scored five unanswered goals throughout the second and third period as they rallied to beat the Avalanche 5-3, taking a 3-0 lead in the Western Conference Final. While in international hockey, Canada scored four goals in the third period to beat Slovakia 5-1 at the IIHF World Championships. Canada will play Czechia next in the final game of the prelim round this Tuesday. In the world of racing, Formula One leader Kimi Antonelli charged through for a wild finish to take first place at the Canadian Grand Prix in Montreal over the weekend.
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2: A few clouds to start our Monday with sun and clouds later this morning and throughout the afternoon, a high near 22 today. Clear skies tonight, a low of 10 overnight. Should be a sunny start to Tuesday with increasing cloudiness in the afternoon and a slight chance of showers, feeling closer to 27. Chance for more showers Tuesday night, dropping back down to 10.
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8: Moose weather for Halliburton.
9: A few clouds to start our Monday with sun and clouds later this morning and throughout the afternoon. A high near 22 today. Clear skies tonight, a low of 10 overnight. Should be a sunny start to Tuesday with increasing cloudiness in the afternoon and a slight chance of showers, feeling closer to 27. Chance for more showers Tuesday night, dropping back down to 10.
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1: Good morning. Here's a look at Moose News. Prime Minister Mark Carney is headed to New York City this week to position Canada as a premier destination for new investment. On Wednesday and Thursday, he will meet with investors, including top CEOs, entrepreneurs, business leaders, and capital managers. The PM will also speak at the Economic Club in New York, where he will outline Canada's new economic strategy and the progress made so far. Carney says Canada has what the world wants, adding we're an energy superpower and new investments mean more growth for Canadian industries, opportunities for workers, and a stronger, more independent economy. The FIFA World Cup original trophy tour was in Ottawa yesterday. Ahead of the upcoming tournament, the trophy has been making stops in cities across North America. Prime Minister Mark Carney lifted the trophy, took part in some of the soccer-related activities, and led a Go Canada Go chant. The final Canadian stop of the trophy tours today in Toronto. With 48 countries competing, the biggest FIFA World Cup starts June 11th. And in local news, two Halliburton men have been each fined $2,000 after pleading guilty to unlawfully dredging shorelands without a permit. The Ontario Court of Justice heard that on August 11th, 2025, the men were operating an excavator in the shore of Lipsey Lake in the township of Dysart et al. While attempting to remove woody debris and aquatic vegetation along the shoreline, the excavator was driven into the water. The lake bed was scraped and dredged without a permit. Officials say witnesses observed the incident and immediately reported it to the ministry. Staff responded and completed a damage assessment before handing the case over to conservation authorities. The case was heard in court in Coquitlam Lakes on February 24th and fines were laid. The municipality of Dysart et al. Is collecting feedback on short-term rental programs. Two surveys recently launched, one for the public and one for short-term rental property owners. Officials say information collected through the surveys will be used for policy review, program planning, and municipal decision-making. There are currently more than 280 licensed short-term rental properties in the municipality, according to a map on the municipal website. For more information, visit dysartetall.ca.
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1: The Pittsburgh Pirates homered three times to beat the Blue Jays 4-1 yesterday and avoid the series sweep. The Jays will host the Marlins next with Game 1 tonight just after 7. In NHL playoff action, the Vegas Golden Knights scored five unanswered goals throughout the second and third period as they rallied to beat the Avalanche 5-3, taking a 3-0 lead in the Western Conference Final. While in international hockey, Canada scored four goals in the third period to beat Slovakia 5-1 at the IIHF World Championships. Canada will play Czechia next in the final game of the prelim round this Tuesday. In the world of racing, Formula One leader Kimi Antonelli charged through for a wild finish to take first place at the Canadian Grand Prix in Montreal over the weekend.
0: Moose weather for Halliburton.
1: A few clouds to start our Monday with sun and clouds later this morning and throughout the afternoon. A high near 22 today. Clear skies tonight, a low of 10 overnight. Should be a sunny start to Tuesday with increasing cloudiness in the afternoon and a slight chance of showers, feeling closer to 27. Chance for more showers Tuesday night, dropping back down to 10.

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9: Moose weather for Haliburton.
10: A few clouds to start our Monday with sunny clouds later this morning and throughout the afternoon. A high near 22 today. Clear skies tonight. A low of 10 overnight. Should be a sunny start to Tuesday with increasing cloudiness in the afternoon and a slight chance of showers, feeling closer to 27. Chance for more showers Tuesday night, dropping back down to 10.
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6: Moose weather for Halliburton.

0: A few clouds to start our Monday, with sun and clouds later this morning and throughout the afternoon. A high near 22 today. Clear skies tonight, a low of 10 overnight. Should be a sunny start to Tuesday with increasing cloudiness in the afternoon and a slight chance of showers, feeling closer to 27. Chance for more showers Tuesday night, dropping back down to 10.
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3: Moose weather for Halliburton.
4: A mix of sun and clouds throughout our afternoon. The high near 22 today. Clear tonight, should drop down to around 10 overnight. Sunny start to Tuesday, but increasing cloudiness and a chance of showers by noon as we heat up to 27 with the Humidex. Cloudy skies, chance for more showers, and down to 11 for Tuesday night.
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6: Moose weather for Halliburton.
7: A mix of sun and clouds throughout our afternoon. The high near 22 today. Clear tonight, should drop down to around 10 overnight. Sunny start to Tuesday, but increasing cloudiness and a chance of showers by noon as we heat up to 27 with the Humidex. Cloudy skies, chance for more showers, and down to 11 for Tuesday night.
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3: Moose weather for Halliburton.
4: A mix of sun and clouds throughout our afternoon. The high near 22 today. Clear tonight, should drop down to around 10 overnight. Sunny start to Tuesday, but increasing cloudiness and a chance of showers by noon as we heat up to 27 with the Humidex. Cloudy skies, chance for more showers, and down to 11 for Tuesday night.
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0: It's time for Moose Adventure, guide to what's happening in the Haliburton Highlands. 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The county-based charity raises money to build wells and sanitation blocks in rural villages in India, concentrating on villages that have schools. Walkers are now collecting pledges. 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
4: Moose weather for Haliburton.
5: A mix of sun and clouds throughout our afternoon. The high near 22 today. Clear tonight, should drop down to around 10 overnight. Sunny start to Tuesday, but increasing cloudiness and a chance of showers by noon as we heat up to 27 with the Humidex. Cloudy skies, chance for more showers, and down to 11 for Tuesday night.
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1: Good afternoon. I'm Andrew Mendler. Two Halliburton men have each been fined $2,000 after pleading guilty to unlawfully dredging shore lands without a permit. The Ontario Court of Justice heard that on August 11, 2025, the men were operating an excavator on the shore of Lipsey Lake in the township of Dysart et al. While attempting to remove woody debris and aquatic vegetation along the shoreline, the excavator was driven into the water. The lake bed was scraped and dredged without a permit. Officials say witnesses observed the incident and immediately reported it to the ministry. Staff responded and completed a damage assessment before handing the case over to conservation authorities. The case was heard in court in the city of Kawartha Lakes on February 24th, and fines were laid. The municipality of Dysart et al. Is collecting feedback on its short-term rental program. Two surveys recently launched, one for the public and one for short-term rental property owners. Officials say information collected through the surveys will be used for policy review, program planning, and municipal decision-making. There are currently more than 280 licensed short-term rental properties in the municipality, according to a map on the municipal website. For more information, visit dysartetall.ca. Prime Minister Mark Carney is headed to New York City this week to position Canada as a premier destination for new investment. On Wednesday and Thursday, he will meet with investors, including top CEOs, entrepreneurs, business leaders, and capital managers. The PM will also speak at the Economic Club of New York, where he will outline Canada's new economic strategy and the progress made so far. Carney says Canada has what the world wants, adding, "We're an energy superpower, and new investment means more growth for Canadian industries, opportunities for workers, and a stronger, more independent economy."
2: Moose Sports.
3: In the NHL tonight, tied at 1, the Canadiens clash with the Carolina Hurricanes in Game 3 of the Eastern Conference Finals. Puck drops at 8 in Montreal. The Blue Jays are back in Toronto tonight, opening up a 3-game set against the Marlins. Game starts just after 7 with Treya Savage on the mound for the Jays. In the NBA, the New York Knicks are a win away from their first finals appearance since 1999. Up 3-0, they take on the Cleveland Cavaliers in Game 4 of the Eastern Conference Finals, which tipped off after 8. And in tennis, round 1 of the French Open continues today at Roland Garros.
0: Moose weather for Halliburton.
3: A mix of sun and clouds throughout our afternoon. The high near 22 today. Clear tonight, should drop down to around 10 overnight. Sunny start to Tuesday, but increasing cloudiness and a chance of showers by noon as we heat up to 27 with the Humidex. Cloudy skies, chance for more showers, and down to 11 for Tuesday night.

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6: Moose weather for Halliburton.
7: A mix of sun and clouds throughout our afternoon, the high near 22 today. Clear tonight, should drop down to around 10 overnight. Sunny start to Tuesday, but increasing cloudiness and a chance of showers by noon as we heat up to 27 with the Humidex. Cloudy skies, chance for more showers, and down to 11 for Tuesday night.
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0: Moose weather for Halliburton.
5: A mix of sun and clouds throughout our afternoon. The high near 22 today. Clear tonight, should drop down to around 10 overnight. Sunny start to Tuesday, but increasing cloudiness and a chance of showers by noon as we heat up to 27 with the Humidex. Cloudy skies, chance for more showers and down to 11 for Tuesday night.

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4: Moose weather for Halliburton.
5: A mix of sun and clouds throughout our afternoon. The high near 22 today. Clear tonight, should drop down to around 10 overnight. Sunny start to Tuesday, but increasing cloudiness and a chance of showers by noon as we heat up to 27 with the Humidex. Cloudy skies, chance for more showers, and down to 11 for Tuesday night.
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1: It doesn't matter if you love him or capital H-I-M. 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
5: Moose weather for Halliburton.
6: A mix of sun and clouds throughout our afternoon, the high near 22 today. Clear tonight, should drop down to around 10 overnight. Sunny start to Tuesday, but increasing cloudiness and a chance of showers by noon as we heat up to 27 with the Humidex. Cloudy skies, chance for more showers, and down to 11 for Tuesday night.
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4: Moose weather for Halliburton.
5: A mix of sun and clouds throughout our afternoon. The high near 22 today. Clear tonight, should drop down to around 10 overnight. Sunny start to Tuesday, but increasing cloudiness and a chance of showers by noon as we heat up to 27 with the Humidex. Cloudy skies, chance for more showers, and down to 11 for Tuesday night.
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5: Moose Weather for Haliburton.
6: A mix of sun and clouds throughout our afternoon, the high near 22 today. Clear tonight, should drop down to around 10 overnight. Sunny start to Tuesday, but increasing cloudiness and a chance of showers by noon as we heat up to 27 with the Humidex. Cloudy skies, chance for more showers, and down to 11 for Tuesday night.
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0: Moose weather for Haliburton.
4: A mix of sun and clouds throughout our afternoon. The high near 22 today. Clear tonight, should drop down to around 10 overnight. Sunny start to Tuesday, but increasing cloudiness and a chance of showers by noon as we heat up to 27 with the Humidex. Cloudy skies, chance for more showers, and down to 11 for Tuesday night.
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3: A mix of sun and clouds throughout our afternoon. The high near 22 today. Clear tonight, should drop down to around 10 overnight. Sunny start to Tuesday, but increasing cloudiness and a chance of showers by noon as we heat up to 27 with the Humidex. Cloudy skies, chance for more showers, and down to 11 for Tuesday night.
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1: Good afternoon, I am Mauricio Prado. The Wilberforce Food Bank will be closed on Wednesday to allow for the installation of new shelving and flooring. That's according to Central Food Network officials, who say the food bank, which provides food and supplies to residents across Highlands East and Dysart, including Gooderham, Highland Grove, Harcourt, and Torrey Hill, won't open May 27. Modified service will be available on Friday, with pre-made food hampers available for pickup. The food bank will resume its regular hours of operation June 3rd. Although it's still May, Township of Minden Hill staff are already thinking about summer. The municipality has put another call out for vendors for their Canada Day celebration, inviting organizations and businesses to join in the celebrations, while also highlighting services, products, or a cause. Applications can be submitted online until Sunday, May 31st. For more information, visit mindenhills.ca. Two Halliburton men have each been fined $2,000. After pleading guilty to unlawfully dredging shorelands without a permit, the Ontario Court of Justice heard that on August 11, 2025, the men were operating an excavator in the shore of Lipsey Lake in the township of Dysart et al. While attempting to remove woody debris and aquatic vegetation along the shoreline, the excavator was driven into the water. The lake bed was scraped and dredged without a permit. Officials say witnesses observed the incident and immediately reported it to the ministry. Staff responded and completed a damage assessment before handling the case over to conservation authorities. The case was heard in the city of Kawartha Lakes on February 24th, and fines were laid.
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3: In the NHL tonight, tied at 1, the Canadiens clash with the Carolina Hurricanes in Game 3 of the Eastern Conference Finals. Puck drops at 8 in Montreal. The Blue Jays are back in Toronto tonight, opening up a 3-game set against the Marlins. Game starts just after 7 with Treya Savage on the mound for the Jays. In the NBA, the New York Knicks are a win away from their first finals appearance since 1999. Up 3-0, they take on the Cleveland Cavaliers in Game 4 of the Eastern Conference Finals, which tipped off after 8. And in tennis, Round 1 of the French Open continues today at Roland Garros.
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3: Mainly clear skies tonight as we drop to 11 overnight. Sunshine to kick off our Tuesday, but it looks like we could see a cloudy and possibly rainy Tuesday afternoon. Humid as well, feeling closer to 26. Cloudy skies and a chance of showers into Tuesday night, dropping back down to 11.
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5: Mainly clear skies tonight as we drop to 11 overnight. Sunshine to kick off our Tuesday, but it looks like we could see a cloudy and possibly rainy Tuesday afternoon. Humid as well, feeling closer to 26. Cloudy skies and a chance of showers into Tuesday night, dropping back down to 11.
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8: Mainly clear skies tonight as we drop to 11 overnight. Sunshine to kick off our Tuesday, but it looks like we could see a cloudy and possibly rainy Tuesday afternoon. Humid as well, feeling closer to 26. Cloudy skies and a chance of showers into Tuesday night. Dropping back down to 11.
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1: Good afternoon, I am Mauricio Prado. The Wilberforce Food Bank will be closed on Wednesday to allow for the installation of new shelving and flooring. That's according to Central Food Network officials, who say the food bank, which provides food and supplies to residents across Highlands East and Dysart, including Gooderham, Highland Grove, Harcourt, and Torrey Hill, won't open May 27. Modified service will be available on Friday, with pre-made food hampers available for pickup. The food bank will resume its regular hours of operation June 3rd. Although it's still May, Township of Minden Hill staff are already thinking about summer. The municipality has put another call out for vendors for their Canada Day celebration, inviting organizations and businesses to join in the celebrations, while also highlighting services, products, or a cause. Applications can be submitted online until Sunday, May 31st. For more information, visit mindenhills.ca. Two Halliburton men have each been fined $2,000 after pleading guilty to unlawfully dredging shorelands without a permit. The Ontario Court of Justice heard that on August 11, 2025, the men were operating an excavator in the shore of Lipsy Lake in the township of Dysart et al. While attempting to remove woody debris and aquatic vegetation along the shoreline, the excavator was driven into the water. The lake bed was scraped and dredged without a permit. Officials say witnesses observed the incident and immediately reported it to the ministry. Staff responded and completed a damage assessment before handling the case over to conservation authorities. The case was heard in the city of Kawartha Lakes on February 24th, and fines were laid.
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3: In the NHL tonight, tied at 1, the Canadiens clash with the Carolina Hurricanes in Game 3 of the Eastern Conference Finals. Puck drops at 8 in Montreal. The Blue Jays are back in Toronto tonight, opening up a 3-game set against the Marlins. Game starts just after 7 with Treya Savage on the mound for the Jays. In the NBA, the New York Knicks are a win away from their first finals appearance since 1999. Up 3-0, they take on the Cleveland Cavaliers in Game 4 of the Eastern Conference Finals, which tipped off after 8. And in tennis, round 1 of the French Open continues today at Roland Garros.
0: Moose weather for Halliburton.
3: Mainly clear skies tonight as we drop to 11 overnight. Sunshine to kick off our Tuesday, but it looks like we could see a cloudy and possibly rainy Tuesday afternoon. Humid as well, feeling closer to 26. Cloudy skies and a chance of showers into Tuesday night, dropping back down to 11.
0: Halliburton's biggest variety.
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5: Mainly clear skies tonight as we drop to 11 overnight. Sunshine to kick off our Tuesday, but it looks like we could see a cloudy and possibly rainy Tuesday afternoon. Humid as well, feeling closer to 26. Cloudy skies and a chance of showers into Tuesday night, dropping back down to 11.
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6: Mainly clear skies tonight as we drop to 11 overnight. Sunshine to kick off our Tuesday, but it looks like we could see a cloudy and possibly rainy Tuesday afternoon. Humid as well, feeling closer to 26. Cloudy skies and a chance of showers into Tuesday night, dropping back down to 11.
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4: Mainly clear skies tonight as we drop to 11 overnight. Sunshine to kick off our Tuesday, but it looks like we could see a cloudy and possibly rainy Tuesday afternoon. Humid as well, feeling closer to 26. Cloudy skies and a chance of showers into Tuesday night, dropping back down to 11.
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1: 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LaRue Arena, they'll be inducting to the Hall of Fame a group of five incredible athletes who have been outstanding in their sports and four builders who have made the success of others possible through their hard work and dedication. 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
4: Mainly clear skies tonight as we drop to 11 overnight. Sunshine to kick off our Tuesday, but it looks like we could see a cloudy and possibly rainy Tuesday afternoon. Humid as well, feeling closer to 26. Cloudy skies and a chance of showers into Tuesday night, dropping back down to 11.
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7: Mainly clear skies tonight as we drop to 11 overnight. Sunshine to kick off our Tuesday, but it looks like we could see a cloudy and possibly rainy Tuesday afternoon. Humid as well, feeling closer to 26. Cloudy skies and a chance of showers into Tuesday night, dropping back down to 11.
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3: Mainly clear skies tonight as we drop to 11 overnight. Sunshine to kick off our Tuesday, but it looks like we could see a cloudy and possibly rainy Tuesday afternoon. Humid as well, feeling closer to 26. Cloudy skies and a chance of showers into Tuesday night, dropping back down to 11.
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